now live a man in the palace. 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The night has finally come. He had to perform a ritual, a special ritual for his lover to come back before the full moon ends. A special night that wouldn't come again for another 1,000

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3: Oh, we just wrapped a video for Don't You Worry, directed by Director X. Black Eyed Peas featuring Shakira and David Guetta. So this whole thing is like a global event. We shot in Barcelona. We shot in Los Angeles.
0: I am Director X. This video is really something special. I mean, you got Black Eyed Peas, you have Shakira.

0: Check, check. 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Yo, why is it so smoky in here, man? Yo, Snoop, are you blowing smoke in here?
1: Ain't no smoke in here. Everything is clear in here.
0: Yo, I can't even breathe in here.
1: Just spit them lyrics, Slim. You tripping.
2: Yeah. It's been a minute. This probably should have happened a while ago. Fuck it. We're here now, though.

No matter how good you think somebody is, always protect your heart. There's no such thing as a perfect relationship because there's no such thing as perfect people. So just learn from it and move forward.

0: In the name of Allah, the entirely merciful, the especially merciful.
1: الله لا إله إلا هو الحي القيوم.
0: Allah, there is no deity except Him, the ever-living, the sustainer of all existence.
1: لا تأخذه سنة ولا نوم.
0: Neither drowsiness overtakes him nor sleep.
1: له ما في السماوات وما في الأرض.
0: To him belongs whatever is in the heavens and whatever is on earth.
1: من ذا الذي يشفع عنده إلا بإذنه.
0: Who is it that can intercede with him except by his permission?